0: love this lady for a current affair. Ali Langdon, welcome.
1: Hey.
0: I've got a set of questions for Ali and I've got a set of questions for Kate. Australian television industry, do they know it?
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1: The cow, the cash cow.
0: Yes. Who was the last person to achieve back-to-back Gold Logie wins?
1: I don't know. 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
6: It's 8 past 8. Nat and Sean with you. Caitlin Bassett stepping in today and in style.
7: Oh, yes, in my blue pregnancy outfit.
8: I was loving it.
6: 32 weeks.
7: By the end of the day, I cannot walk. Seriously, yeah. If I'm walking around too much at work, it gets to the stage at 3 o'clock where I just have to.
6: Yeah, there's a lot of defying gravity going on for you at the moment.
7: Exactly.
6: Yeah.
7: My goodness.
8: Oh. Do you have an afternoon kip when you get home?
7: Just I would love to, but it's probably a bit too late.
8: Yeah.
7: Yeah. Yeah. You have to time these things. But I do go to bed at like 8 o'clock now.
6: Yeah. Do you have an afternoon kip at work?
8: Shh. Not the Lone Ranger.
6: Hey, guess what? Loose change, not too far away. Now, yesterday we gave you a new clue and it was the hundreds digit is an 8.
7: Ooh.
6: So factor that into your guess, all right? And it is going to go off today, so we're just going to keep going until it goes.
8: Cool.
6: He's going to go shopping at Danks Furniture this weekend. We love that. Not too far away. Here's Bruno Mars right now. This is called On My Soul on Nova.

0: there's a lot more than just lint hiding down there. Might be Nathan, Nat and Sean's comfort zone. But for your comfort zone, choose Danks Furniture.
1: All right, here we go. Let's see if we can give away a whole wad of cash. See, here's the deal. We've got this love seat in the bedroom. Normally it's just piled with clothes. But then we thought, let's look down the back of it, see how much money's down there. And Seabass, there was heaps.
2: Really? Who has the smallest hands? Whose task was it to get in there between the cushions?
3: Well, I think Ross has got the smallest hands.
1: Yeah, very delicate lady hands.
2: like a carny, small.
3: Yeah, he wears gloves when he does the dishes. You know, that kind of dude.
2: Smells like cabbage.
1: Small and soft. So, all importantly, if you can tell us exactly the amount of money that we found down there, we'll give you that amount to spend at Danks Furniture. Go on a little shopping spree for yourself. Clues galore so far, Sean.
3: There certainly are, Nat, and if I could find them, I'd read them to you. Here's the first one. It's more than the number of coffees you could buy before the barista starts asking questions.
1: Oh, that's the dumbest clue of all time.
2: It's a little bit ambiguous there, isn't it?
1: Yeah. Do you want to read the next one, Seabass?
2: Well, this one intrigued me a lot. This number has a pair of twins hiding inside it.
1: Now, we have clarified. It's one pair of
2: one
1: twins.
2: One set of twins.
1: Yes, one set.
2: That's right.
3: That is.
2: Yeah.
1: Yes.
2: That makes sense.
1: Yeah. It's just outside the five-digit club. We know that. And yesterday's new clue, Sean?
3: The hundreds digit is an eight. So let's go to Emily. Emily, you've been playing along for a little while.
4: Yeah, on the school run.
1: Emily, you're on the school run now?
4: I am on the school run now.
1: Okay.
4: You're on speakerphone.
1: Are you prepared for the kids to be late if need be?
4: Yes, we are delaying our drive to the gate.
1: That's the spirit. Okay, Emily, we would love for you to win this, okay? So just tell us exactly how much money we found down the back of the couch and we'll send you shopping at Danks. What do you reckon?
4: 9899.
1: 9899. I would think that's a pair of triplets.
2: But they're not all together, so
3: nine,
2: maybe
3: nine.
2: They're separated.
3: 9899.
1: 9899.
3: That's pretty cool.
1: Be a lot of money. A lot of money to spend at Danks.
3: Be awesome.
1: But Emily, you are incorrect, I'm afraid.
4: Thank you.
3: Em.
1: It's less than that. We'll tell you that much. Okay. Oh, she's giving clues away. Sharon's in Adelaide. Morning, Sharon.
5: Hello, good morning.
1: Oh, Sharon.
3: Morning, Sharon.
1: Okay, this could be a really good time for you to sweep in. Sharon, have you been listening to the clues? Have you figured it out?
5: Look, listening along. I've got a number in mind. So
1: okay, let's hear it, Sharon.
5: 9,886.
1: 9886.
3: 886. Another good amount. Sharon, when you heard Emily give us her number before, were you like, I hope she doesn't get it? willing this to happen to you?
5: Look, I've just had this number for a couple of days.
1: So have you?
5: Like, if I get the opportunity, I'll hopefully get through.
1: Sharon, what I can tell you is you are close. Close, but no cigar, I'm afraid.
3: No cigars. Sharon.
1: Oh, Shaz.
5: Yes.
1: I know. Dang. Thank you for playing,
3: though. Have to put off Legends this afternoon for another day.
1: And the pick and fix tomorrow morning. Drew's in Safety Bay. Morning, Drew.
6: Good morning, guys. How are you doing?
1: We're super great, good. Drew. Okay, this could be a great time for you to swoop in, Drew. We're just trying to give away this amount of money so you can go shopping at Danks Furniture, Drew. What do you reckon?
6: Fingers crossed.
1: Okay. Let's hear your number. What do you reckon?
6: I think it's 9,887.
3: 9,000.
1: Another very good number.
3: 887. Hey, Drew.
6: Yep.
3: If you jump on the Danks website, you'll see so many good things you'll be able to purchase. Mm. Is there something you're really, really keen to get hold of?
6: Look, we've just renovated a house at the moment. We're about to start painting and lots of furniture's needed. So I think anything at Danks would be amazing.
3: Good on you, mate.
1: Love your accent, Drew, by the way.
3: We do.
1: It's magnificent.
3: That's perfect timing too, don't you think?
1: Drew.
3: Yep.
1: $9,887 is not the amount.
3: What?
1: We're a little bit further away.
3: Are we?
1: Yes.
3: Right.
1: Slightly, ever so slightly. Thank you, Drew. You've had a red hot crack at it, but we need to give it away. We need to give it away. We've got to get to traffic, though. Do you want to give another clue, Sean?
3: No, I don't, actually.
1: Oh, you're going to make people work for it?
3: Yeah, I reckon you have to, mate.
1: Okay.
3: Oh, I mean,
1: all
3: fair
1: right,
3: dinkum, Sean, fair dinkum. If you can't get this,
1: let it be on the record
3: trying.
1: That I wanted to give you another clue, but Sean said no. 13-24-10, if you want to swoop in, we're getting closer.
3: It's a great amount.
1: Awfully close.
3: Oh.
1: Awfully close. It's 21 past 8 on Nova.
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3: Yeah.
1: Here's some numbers for you.
3: Go.
1: 19 degrees today, up to 20 and up to 15 mils of rain. Currently 12 degrees. It is a little bit wet out there today, so drive carefully, please. 16 and showers tomorrow, up to 20 mils, and chance of a thunderstorm tomorrow morning as well. And then a shower or two and 17 to round out the weekend on Sunday. Here's Christy with the latest on the roads.
8: You will still need to factor in that crash in West Perth. It's on Mitchell Freeway South and at Loftus Street. Now, the right lane's closed by incident response and traffic is heavy back to around Stevenson Avenue because of that. Further back, Freeway South pass on Burns Beach Road, Quinana Freeway northbound filling at Thomas Road, through to Rolley Road, then Farrington Road, through to Cranford Avenue as well. Tonkin Highway is slow northbound from Calvin Road through to Hale Road and Tonkin Highway southbound at Robe Highway. Also, Robe Highway northbound at the Kenwick Link and Robe Highway in both directions at the Greniston Highway by pass in Hazelmere. Anything else, call 9489 1777. 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
1: Thanks so much, Christy. All right, up next, we're going to give away loose change one way or another.
3: Yes.
1: We'll just keep taking calls till we do it, Sean.
3: Yeah, if we give people a go, they don't get it. Is a three-man weave at Danks for us? How good would that be?
1: You'd be up for some sort of nursing chair, I imagine.
2: I would take whatever they've got. Yeah, 100%.
0: Nathan, Nat and Sean. Get up in the morning. Yeah. 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
22: 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With Danks Furniture, the comfort of home doesn't come with a scary price tag.
1: All right, here we go. We're desperate to give away this amount of money that we found down the back of the couch so you can go shopping at Danks Furniture. Let's recap what's happened today. M guessed 9899. We said no, M, that's wrong. Sharon guessed 9886. And then Drew guessed 9887.
3: All right, so Mel's been waiting patiently for her opportunity to walk away with this amount of money. Mel, good morning.
23: Good morning.
1: Oh, Mel, you're up and about.
23: I am. I'm doing school drop-off.
1: Are you feeling confident?
23: Not really.
1: That's
2: come on, fake it till you make it.
1: Yeah, exactly. All right, Mel, now is your time to have a guess. How much money do you think is down the back of our couch?
3: $9,881.
2: Okay. Does that fit all the clues, Sean? Are you doing the maths?
3: Yeah.
2: Yeah.
3: I should cheat on me, mate. Dale Appleby. Veggie maths. Let's go. Dale, just pass that over to you, mate.
2: Where's Dale now?
3: He's over in New South Wales.
2: He's an accountant. He's a maths teacher.
1: Now, we digress. Sorry, we got distracted. $9,881. Be a decent shopping spree, wouldn't it?
23: Would be nice.
3: That would be good.
1: Do you need anything? Is there a couch-sized hole in your house or something?
23: Yeah, I could do with a new couch, yeah. Definitely.
1: You're never going to knock back a new couch.
3: And you could sleep in.
1: Oh, bring it on.
3: Oh.
1: Mel, you are... not correct, I'm afraid.
23: Okay.
1: I know. It's a bit higher.
3: Right.
23: Okay.
1: Oh, thanks for playing, though, Mel.
3: It's a bit positive
1: we
3: about
1: move
3: that.
1: To Kira in Canning Vale. Good morning, Kira.
24: Morning. How are you guys?
1: Oh, Kira.
3: We're really good, Kira. Hey, it seems like no one's trying. Are we trying?
1: We're doing our bit, Kira.
3: Caleb, are you trying?
2: I'm trying my hardest.
1: Yes. We're trying to, like, will you to win this, Kira? We would love for you to win this money to go shopping at Danks.
24: Honestly, I'm so glad I wasn't the first answer because I had the same number as Emily in mind.
3: Did
24: so
3: you really?
24: I'm hoping after all the other wrong guesses that this is the right one.
1: Okay, all right, let's do it. What do you reckon?
24: I'm going to go with $9,885.
3: That's a good number. It's a good number. We're right in the range, aren't we? Right there.
1: Got the twins right in the middle. 9885.
3: Kira, what do you need for your house?
24: Pretty much everything. Yeah.
1: just you in a milk crate at the moment, isn't it, Kira?
24: Yeah, been back. A little bit like that.
1: We've all been there, haven't we?
3: Yes.
1: The bookshelf made out of bricks. Drape a sarong over it. Looks instantly better. 9885, Kira.
3: Oh.
1: You are what is professionally known as agonizingly close.
24: Oh.
3: Kira.
24: Damn it.
1: Damn it is indeed the right reaction.
3: Nasty.
1: Sorry, Kira, but it might be good news for Mary from Mary from Maddington. Hello.
4: going.
1: Mary. Oh, Mary. Okay. Mary. This might be an opportunity for you to really swoop in, Mary.
4: I hope so.
1: Oh, my God.
2: No okay. pressure.
1: Mary.
2: No pressure, Mary.
3: There's a lot of pressure, actually.
1: Yeah, Sean's putting the pressure on. What's your number, Mary?
4: Is 9883.
3: Sounds like you got the Transformers behind you.
1: What's happening? Where are you?
3: Optimus Prime is trying to come through as a bumblebee. I think it was Bumblebee.
4: I'm at work.
1: Oh, you're at work. Okay.
3: Oh, someone's recording
2: She's
3: you.
2: Hiding in the cupboard.
1: Yeah, that's right. Yeah, you're being monitored. 9883, Mary. Is it? What do you need from Danks? Is there something you need at your place?
4: I need a new recliner.
1: Oh. You know what they say, happy husband.
4: I've seen that chap on the chair and on the commercials. And
1: I want to be married to him, you thought.
3: Maybe this chair will change his personality. Good idea. Mary. Hey, Mary, if you won, would you walk out of work right now and just go for it?
4: No.
1: Oh, dedicated employee.
4: Unfortunately not, no.
3: Spewing.
1: Yeah, spewing. Mary, 9883... is also agonisingly close. We're all at. Oh, I tell you what. Sorry, Mary.
4: That's okay. Thank you very
1: fun
4: much.
1: Fun at work. Sorry, Mary. You've got to live with your miserable reclinerless husband. Not easy to say.
3: No.
1: Oh, we move on to Shane in Morley. Good morning, Shane.
5: Morning, guys. How are you?
1: Good, buddy.
3: Okay,
1: Shane, this could be a great opportunity for you, my friend.
5: I'm hoping so.
1: Okay, what do you think the number is, Shane?
5: I'm going to go 9,884.
3: How'd you come up with that number there, Shane?
5: It's gone in between the agonising and close.
1: Yeah. Okay. Interesting. Interesting. 9,884. Solid number. Fulfills Shane. The clues.
3: Yeah. We've enjoyed having a chat to you over the journey, Shane. You've always got a good story for us.
5: We have.
3: Have you got a good story for Shane?
2: It's time for a win. He wants something out of this conversation.
3: Well, mate, you know, you've got to play the full four quarters, mate. You know what I mean?
1: Shane, what have you got your eye on at Danks? A recliner, a couch, what is it?
5: Probably an outdoor, like, barbecue setting.
1: Oh, okay. Set yourself up for the summer ahead, eh?
5: Because I caught the last one on fire and nearly burned down the alfresco.
3: Oh, yeah, that's right.
1: Yeah, okay. I don't know if we can trust you with nice things, Shane.
2: Maybe we should keep it at our house and let you come over and use it.
1: Shane, $9,884. Well, you're not agonisingly close because you are on the money, Shane. Yay! Going shopping at Danks, Shane.
5: Awesome. Thank you so much.
1: You took the win, big fella. Well done.
5: I've been driving around the block to get the school kids to school for about 15 minutes.
1: Yes.
3: Wow. Beautiful. Shano, I think we took about 9 people, maybe.
1: Yeah.
3: Seven. Yeah, not even close.
5: And they said you're third in line, and there was like 5 people. I'm like, hang on, she's lied to me, but I'm glad she did.
1: It all paid off.
2: Wait,
1: no, good job. Congratulations. You now have $9,884 to spend at Danks Furniture, Shane. Well played.
5: Oh, thanks so much. You made my day. Thank you so much.
1: Beautiful work.
3: Buy us a beer, Shane.
1: That's the least you can do. Good work, buddy. Well played. Happy winner.
3: Man. That's great.
1: Indeed it is.
3: Oh,
1: well
3: so
1: played.
3: Many people are kicking themselves. We have two ladies either side now.
1: So close.
3: Oh,
1: so
3: that's
1: close.
3: Reading.
1: It's 8:34 on Nova.
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21: 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There's a crash in Coolangup, Anders Avenue southbound at Eleanor Drive. The left turn lane's blocked. Emergency and towing services on site busy on the approach. The crash, Mitchell Freeway southbound at Loftus Street, that's cleared. But Freeway southbound on Burns Beach Road, Warwick Road, then Stevenson Avenue to Loftus. Freeway northbound Anketell Road to Rowley Road, then South Street through to Cranford Avenue. 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Showers today heading for a top of 19 degrees. And right now it's 12 degrees on Nova 937.
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10: Good morning, it's Mike Humphrey with you. Deputy PM Richard Miles has hit back at claims the government is divided over new migration policy. Home Affairs Minister Tony Burke canning this week's address to the National Press Club, where he was due to reveal Labor's migration plans. Miles claims the policy is moving forward and the address rescheduled. Reports Coles could be following the likes of Qantas with plans to move 1,000 jobs to India. Both companies said to be in cost-cutting talks with consulting firm Accenture. Coles keen on improving its bottom line amid mounting competition from Amazon. US meteorologists have sounded the alarm over a so-called Godzilla El Nino forming over the Pacific. Scientists say it could be one of the most extreme climate events humanity has faced in centuries, with soaring temperatures on the way. Overseas, North Korea has launched a short-range ballistic missile over the Sea of Japan. It comes a day after the country's leader Kim Jong-un hit out at Japan's military build-up. It also comes as our Foreign Minister Penny Wong meets with regional leaders in Fiji today. Trade, climate change and security top of the agenda. And they got married in secret months ago, and now Zendaya and Tom Holland have hosted a private party to celebrate their wedding with family and friends. Nova Sport is up next.
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3: Straight into the footy, and North Melbourne have kept their slim wildcard hopes alive after a 23-point win over the Western Bulldogs last night. Paul Curtis with four goals, while Luke Davies-Uniacke with 31 possessions and a couple of snaggers. North Melbourne coach Alistair Clarkson says he's proud of his side.
25: Players and our coaching staff and club have been doing a lot of heavy lifting, a lot of hard work, and to finally get some reward. It was a pretty special feeling in the rooms after the game to see some smiles on some faces of some people who've been doing some really hard work and just not getting the reward.
3: For our teams in the West, Fremantle tackle Melbourne tomorrow at the G. They've rested captain Alex Pearce. Brennan Cox comes back into that side. While West Coast host Collingwood Sunday, they've added five to their squad, including co-captain Liam Baker. Over to cricket now, and Australia continues their build-up to next week's first test against Bangladesh in Darwin. Marnus Labuschagne says he's recharged after an extended break and says there's plenty of positives.
26: Being able to sort of go back and just go back to my fundamentals and working on my game and spending hours and hours on the simple things, just my shots, my working on my shapes and my technique as a whole.
3: And Italian football giants Juventus have hit town ahead of their clash with Milan at Optus Stadium tomorrow. That's the latest in sport. You're up to date on Nova.
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1: It's 21 to 9. Nat and Sean with you. Caitlin Bassett joining us as well.
2: I can't believe I was here when the couch prize went off.
1: I know, right?
2: I've been listening every morning for ages. It's absolutely brilliant.
1: Isn't it a joy?
2: I feel like I didn't get as excited as Joel maybe would have, but that's okay.
1: Joel was always surprised when the people won because he never knew what the amount was because we can't trust him. Speaking of winning things, well, here's the sad news. Robbie Williams coming to Australia, not coming to Perth.
2: Why would he do that?
1: I know. Why would he do that?
3: Last time he was here, we were out at the wineries. I went and saw him.
1: Yeah, you went and saw him, and now he's not coming back. So I think it's probably on you. What did your wife do?
3: Yeah, she was loose that night.
1: But don't worry. Starting next week, we could be sending you over there to see him.
3: Oh, yes, please. Yeah, he puts on a show.
1: Yeah. He certainly does. So stick around right now. Here's Nelly Furtado in Timbaland with Promiscuous. Oh.

0: all-time great collabs there between Nelly Furtado and Timbaland. It's Promiscuous, 17 to 9. Speaking of Timbaland, So some audio, because you go, what is his actual role? He's actually a great music producer, so he does a lot of the behind-the-scenes work. But
1: he's like mixing singer, the tracks.
2: He's a rapper.
0: Yeah. And also, some footage has emerged of him performing live on stage.
2: Okay.
0: Have a listen to Timbaland's contribution.
2: That's him.
0: Yeah, he's that guy.
2: The whole time.
0: Hey.
2: That's it.
0: Hey.
1: We're going to get the right pitch, Sean. Hey.
2: Wow. There's hope for all of us.
0: Imagine us. He's a musical genius. Don't knock him. He can at least do it on the beat. I wouldn't be able to do that.
2: Jeez. How good.
0: How good is that?
2: What do you got for us, Sam?
0: Hey.
2: Sam, just pressing the buttons. He can do that.
1: Wow.
0: Speaking of music, Sean, got a giveaway?
2: Yeah, ever cried over spilt milk?
0: I would never.
2: Kayla?
1: Yeah, all the time.
0: You're lactose intolerant, yeah. So you wouldn't.
2: Well, by the way, we've got a double pass to Spilt Milk. Returns in 2026, including exclusive appearances by Ray and Lewis Capaldi. Tickets on sale
0: be there?
2: Friday. Hey, Timbaland.
0: That's today.
2: Today. Righto, 13 24 10. Caller 31 right now. Oh,
0: we're going deep.
2: Hey! Yep.
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0: All right, let's talk weather. Top of 19 today. It's currently sitting on 13 degrees in the city. In Subiaco, at least, the showers have cleared a little bit. But it is. We're in for some rain today, up to 15 mils. Maybe a thunderstorm tomorrow morning. That's a bit of fun.
2: Yeah. Yeah, the Arvo.
0: In the Arvo, possible small hail in the morning and afternoon.
2: Oh, no. Sharks are playing the Falcons up at Junior.
0: Oh, no.
2: Tell your friends, everyone.
1: Yeah, right.
0: A shark taking on a falcon.
2: Wet weather.
0: It's a battle you wouldn't normally see.
2: I know.
1: Is it in the water, on the land? What are we doing here?
0: And for the Eagles game on Sunday, 17 and a shower or two. Nothing too dramatic that should be
2: an right. Eagle versus a magpie in rainy conditions.
0: Well,
1: surely.
0: Magpies are nasty, but Eagles
2: are
0: just
2: nasty.
0: Much bigger.
2: Yeah.
0: I saw a magpie picking on two magpies picking on a third magpie. And I'm like, what are you doing, mate? You're all the same gang. What are you doing?
1: Siblings.
0: I'm like, hey,
1: probably
0: leave it alone, leave it alone.
1: Yeah, siblings. Just
2: younger brother.
1: Yeah, ganging up, ganging up.
0: Younger brother.
1: Yeah.
0: It's always a younger brother.
1: Stole my feathers, you know, shiny things.
0: Let's get a traffic update. It's Christy.
5: Keep in mind the crash in Coolangup, Ennis Avenue southbound at Eleanor Drive. Now the left turn lane's blocked. Emergency and towing services are working on site and traffic is busy on the approach there. To the freeways, Mitchell Freeway southbound slow at Burns Beach Road, then Warwick Road and Stevenson Avenue through to Vincent Street. Kwinana Freeway northbound busy Thomas Road through to Rolly Road, then South Street through to Cranford Avenue as well. Tonkin Highway, so northbound from Kelvin Road through to Hale Road and Tonkin Highway southbound at Roe Highway. Roe Highway northbound at the Kenwick Link and Roe Highway in both directions at the Great Eastern Highway bypass in Hazelmere as well. Anything else, call 9489 1777. 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
0: Thanks, Christy. Well done to Rebecca and Butler. 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
0: I love
2: and
0: her.
2: Lewis Capaldi,
0: I
2: one of your favourite Nats.
0: Well, I'll name my dog after him. Didn't, but his name is Lewis.
2: Tickets on sale. Both got accents.
0: Indeed.
2: Tickets
0: both Scottish.
2: On sale Friday. But today.
0: Get time.
2: Okay, sorry.
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0: It's the Joel Creasy Show on Nova. It is Friday. I'm almost out of here. The weekend is ahead. And what better way to kick off? Gretel Colleen is still here. And before you go, on the traders, what is it just like at these round tables?
1: Some people do not take the voting seriously.
0: Really?
1: Yeah. This is where we see this desire to be liked and not stand out. They don't want to be different to anyone else. So even if they firmly have an instinct, or even usually instinct, that it's someone or other, if everyone is going the other way, they'll go with everyone else.
0: Except, is that not to put yourself in the firing line?
1: I think it's partly not to put yourself in the firing line. And I think it's partly how insecure I am. I mean, people change their votes because they don't like someone the equivalent of "I don't like your jumper."
0: Yeah.
1: I mean, they can ponder it all day and then be thrown. You're drinking water and I don't have any, so I'm going to vote you out.
0: You're in trouble.
1: Yeah. I mean, humans are, we're stronger than we think and bloody fragile.
0: Oh, tell me about it.
1: Yeah, not us, of course. Oh,
0: we're tough as nails.
1: I mean, sitting there with people saying things about you that just aren't necessarily true.
0: 100%.
1: And you can't, how do you defend it?
0: And you're on camera and you will forget that at times.
1: Yeah. Mm. And you really want to express yourself in a different way.
0: Yeah. Great, I'm going to let you go. But I'm so glad you're back on the screens. And I truly learnt everything I know about hosting TV off just studying you. I want to know those tricky moments. Like, you have dealt with them better than anyone. When, like, I remember when the screens went down on Big Brother and you just ad-libbed. What is, like, what's the minutiae of what's going through your head in that moment?
1: Do you know, the very first time we were rehearsing the first eviction on Big Brother.
0: The very first?
1: The very first eviction. And by rehearsal, it just means camera position.
0: Yeah.
1: And I remember thinking, oh, this is a schmozzle. We need a leader here. And then I thought, oh, maybe it's me. And then when the show was about to start, in those days I didn't come down the stairs. I came in from the side.
0: Oh, the stairs.
1: I just remember thinking, I know how to do this. Like, I know how to do that more than I knew how to talk at a dinner party or...
0: I know what you mean.
1: Yeah, like that was the place I was comfortable. I don't know why.
0: I'm the same. Karaoke night, oh, my gosh, that's my biggest fear.
1: If it's your job, get up and do Eurovision for all around the world. Okay, fine.
0: Yeah, and you're in charge, so you have to trust yourself.
1: Yeah, what is that? I don't really understand it.
0: We're psycho.
1: But the other thing is, there's an innate, there's the psycho bit. It's just something we know how to do. And you know what? Thank heavens we found somewhere to do it. Because we would have exploded like Mount Vesuvius otherwise without that outlet.
0: Yes.
1: Don't you think?
0: Yeah. It's like pressure makes diamonds. But it's true. In those situations, you have to cope. What are you going to do?
1: Yeah.
0: Start crying on the ground? Oh, my gosh. It's always such a treat. I worship at the altar of Gretel Colleen. And, well, I mean, not that you've gone anywhere. You never have. But it's so good to see you back.
1: Love
0: you, Gretel Colleen.
1: Love you too.
0: Oh, stick a fork in me. I'm done. What a treat. Listen to my full chat with the incredible Gretel Colleen on the Joel Creasy Show podcast. Thank you, Gretel. I'll be back Monday. Have a great weekend. Up next, the Creasy Swan Show.
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0: 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Reports of an incident for the Kwinana Freeway southbound, not far from the Millpoint Road exit. Minor delays building up through there. And then further south, very heavy stretch southbound from Armidale Road through to Gibbs Road. East Perth, we're getting word of an incident for the Causeway Bridge outbound. No delays at this stage. And Osborne Park, nice and clear for the Mitchell Freeway through the area. 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Offer ends Monday. Doors Plus, no fuss. Check out the weather for you. Showers across the day. Heading for a top of 19, which is what we're at right now. 19 degrees on Nova 937.
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3: The GPM headlines. Good afternoon. I'm Michelle Stevenson. South Australia's growing bird flu outbreak has resulted in bird competitions being scrapped from the upcoming Royal Adelaide Show. CSIRO testing's confirmed 32 additional cases in the state. Meanwhile, ECHA organisers in Brisbane say their poultry comp will continue as planned and all birds must be declared disease-free. Flights around the country experiencing delays as Sydney Airport experiences its worst hold-ups in 6 months. Domestic and international flights are running up to 2 hours behind schedule due to a shortage of air traffic controllers. New research suggests natural sugars from fruit and honey helped fuel the growth of the human brain millions of years ago. A study led by Sydney Uni found naturally sweet foods provided critical glucose before the advent of cooking, made starchy grains easy to digest. Meta has been slapped with a whopping $800 million fine after a US court found it failed to warn the public about the dangers its social media platforms pose to children. And the sequel to box office smash Michael will begin filming as early as this year. And you're up to date on Nova.
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6: Yay, today's the day, Jack.
7: We are sending someone to Ibiza.
6: Ever since you've known me, what have I always said my favourite part of being a radio person is?
7: Is giving stuff away, but specifically doing flyaways, where we get to put someone on a plane and send them to another country.
6: Yes, so I feel like we are winning today as well. It is such a great phone call to make. One of you is going to have to start thinking about the packing list because you're on your way to Ibiza.
7: Yeah, that's happening after 3 o'clock, Swanee. We also have our final Aura ring to give away inside the bum bag and Chrissy's Quizzy.
6: Gosh, it is a crazy generous busy show. I've had a very productive morning actually, and I'm feeling really smug about it because I had a blood test. Because remember, I've been like really tired. I'm like, oh, I haven't checked my iron levels for years.
7: Yeah.
6: So I thought I'm going to do that. I've been sitting on a pathology request for about 2 months. And just paralysis, to-do list paralysis. It happens to all of us.
7: Yeah.
6: 13, 24, 10, say g'day. Tell us the one thing that is on your list that keeps on bumping to the bottom. Bump it to the bottom, bump it to the bottom, and we're going to lift you up and make sure you get it done this weekend.
7: I love a Friday G-up.
6: Mm-hmm.
7: I also love Friday, Swanee, because it's often, well, always, when new music drops.
6: Yes.
7: And at Amsterdam World Pride a week ago, we saw Madonna and Kylie Minogue perform Love Sensation.
6: I have not heard this, and it only dropped today.
7: They have dropped the After Hours remix of it. We are going to enjoy it for the first time right now.
6: Oh, my God.
7: It's Friday here on the Chrissy Swan Show.

0: 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We have got so much great stuff to give away today.
1: See the world's smallest smart ring at Harvey Norman. 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Chrissy's Quizzy.
0: If you've been wanting an Aura Ring forever, now is the time to get one. Head into Harvey Norman and check out the new Aura Ring 5. It is slim.

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0: 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We're turning it up. 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
15: Perth, have you ever watched an Aussie film and thought, well, that was just a little bit crap? You deserve better. Critically acclaimed new Australian satire, The Birthday Trip, is more akin to The White Lotus or Succession than some gritty drama about cops and doctors. Following three millennial couples whose relationships are put to the test when they descend on a bougie farm stay for the ultimate wine weekend. The Birthday Trip is a new kind of Australian film, only in cinemas August 13.

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0: Taylor Swift! 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
0: On Nova, my station.